0: Come on, man.
1: I didn't know.
0: Yeah, right.
1: You just swung. If I would have...
0: Yeah, you would have won. You would have won, huh?
1: Oh, no. I could see it in his eyes. He was scared.
0: Yeah. Terrified.
1: Oh, I still got this.

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Heavy lifter, quick fire, lionhearted, eagle vision, level headed, brick fisted, in position, ain't no limit. Huh. I'm at the point where this shit gets in there.

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Never was. Same as it never was. Never never was. Same as it never never was. Never never was. Same as it never never was. Never never was. Same as it never was. Never, never was.

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Vaseline. This is how they do. Money on the dresser, fingers on the couch, looking for a predator. Here's a prostitute.

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It's a marching. It's a marching. 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It's a marching. 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It's a marching. It's a marching. It's a marching. It's a marching.

0: Speaking of Nirvana, it was there. 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Dreaming a thought that could dream about a thought that could think of the dream of the thought that could think of dreaming and getting a glimmer of God. I'd be dreaming and dreaming a thought that could dream about a thought that could think of dreaming a dream where I cannot. Where I cannot.
1: Less morose and more present. Dwell on my gifts for a second, a moment. One solar flare would consume, so why not? Spin this flammable paper on the film that's my life. High flights, inhale the vapor, exhale once and think twice. Eat some shrooms, maybe have a good cry about you. 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
1: Next up, movie reviews, and there's a horrible movie on the way.
2: Yeah, on the way.
1: I just saw Wake Up Stranger. I wish I hadn't.

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That's why I made a girl cry. Now I'm swimming your tears, but I'll be the same when it dry. When I'm in this deep ocean, I can't see nothing. And that's why they say love is blind. I don't wanna be like our parents. They said they'd be here forever. They were just wrong, they didn't lie. I don't want a miserable life. They want me to stop. Who's the one holding the sign? For all I know, it's still Sunday. For all I know, it's still Sunday. Oh, you gotta watch. Oh, you care about time. Oh, you hold on to things that eventually you gon' have to leave behind. I think I found my soulmate. But we went on our first date. I already knew what I was gon' say. I love you, and I'm scared. What's a life without fear?

I cannot begin to untangle myself from you, from this, now that I have known you, now that you have known me, now that we know what it is to know that other dimensions exist, that aliens exist, other planets, to know that I have known you before, that you have known me before, that our flesh may have met 3 short months ago, but our eyes have locked before. To know you is to be overwhelmed by you. It is irresistible to be around you, to see how bad you will hurt me the next time. Unlucky for you, and lucky for me, and maybe unlucky for us. You have met your match. Me, a masochist, the girl on the half shell, like in the Joan Baez song, we're all ready to be devoured. The girl full of sadness, full of problems, full of fears. The actress who has the perfect solution for all of them. Indulge in the pain. Love the pain. Even. Let the pain cook in my belly. Regurgitate the pain. Say you're making art. Say you have someplace useful to put it. Make something beautiful. I find myself hoping you think I'm beautiful. I find myself thinking I'm not beautiful.

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Some are brighter by the day. 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

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The terrorism case against the rapper from the band's Kneecap, Liam O'Gohany, has been thrown out of court.

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1: I've got a second.
2: Yeah.
1: Did you see the new comments?
2: I haven't. Were they on group space?
1: On the team zone chat.
2: Oh, yeah.
1: We're phasing out group space. Everything's team zone now.
2: I'm really sorry.
1: This is fine. Loads of people missed it. That's why I'm standing here physically right now.
2: Second. Hello, Crone Corp, Twig speaking.